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1: ei
0: papa
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0: Who said the OB and local hospital or a Bama? I think I can say Bayer low spell test. Mostly, the other time can be low spell test. But what part is that? Me what test I would do Bayer 7 to 89. Ah, may you. That machine, onu nibi, because nipa no enya sperm kwa na odi wo. Sperm ni di e, se eja oma wo me besa me tumbo na me chimi e so the one chair meka me baso neka me bua. Sperm ni eja oma awo, but bishasha sperm na bede na ab. Inti e se one sperm ko wo. Now, I will be sure to go to the war. Now, I will go to the same swap. On your father, I send it to Banet, not nothing. Now, I do want you to answer all the Banet, I'll go for so, and I'll be the diamonds. Coming up, kind of vesicles, stomatal cord, testicles, why prostate, I really need that. And when you realize that 2 hours spent, there is problem within the epididymis and seminal vesicle. What do you mean? These are not the situation that you can't. Now, which is there? If you're in the GDB, you are going to send it by a poor hospital, but for your sake, I was there. It is something I want to mean. One on chest, it has so many connections. If you think, you're not going to be able to go here. Only I had a town wall. I saw a kind of thing to move. I said, oh, mamma, you are what you are, your baby. Only to say, apart from seminar, you are a pretty bad with seminar.
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0: We have connections and a number. But that's what they make us.
1: Doc Matias, your part.
0: Ah, into Saudi struggle by a while. You never yet can't enough. So, no, my instruction. I say they give me the area and so ready. But as far as you have to look the problem, with the adrenaline man and that adrenaline for Kana, really, it's taking maximum. Yadi a day pan wamat. Yali a net day, 3-1 week, 2 weeks, na di yapo. In the stroke, when it is, you are iscomic, hemorrhagic, and transient. And I want to be a genu pipe in the audience in a block. It is said, you want the air, and about science, who's in a war handle. So, great in your papa. Well, I choose you, the great in your papa. And I know I am not a such amount of science and the skeptics. So, as far as I've been, who are women that do really, and no answer in the panel, none at no one turn. It's a mess, sir, a tearful. But take you up. Maybe you buy actually, you didn't get here. I'm here, Daruma, and I'm into Engu, Nima Sita. What are they? Now, Kupoa, or dear by my young son in the moon. On what side, I'm an honor, or that's me and I. It told me I was a quammy. Sir, here we, Papa. Yenisei, Mr. Des. So many issues. Yeah, remember, many more. I mean, I'm not trading. Did you know more? Yeah, Papa. Yeah, make.

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